The 100 Regiment campaign fully demonstrated the CPC's core mainstay role in the Chinese People's War of Resistance against Japanese aggression, writing a glorious page in the history of the Chinese People's War of Resistance against Japanese aggression. In recent years, Xinzhou Jingle Quinoa, relying on its unique value of food nutrition, high quality and original ecology, has become a top-tier star player in the health consumption track. The copper pagodas of Xiantong Temple on Wutai Mountain stand silently. On the mottled parts of the pagoda bodies, the traces of time are visible. On the sharp and distant edges and corners, the craftsman's ingenuity still remains. Hello and welcome to Exploring Shanxi, I'm Zhu Jing. In August 1940, to crush the cage policy of the invading Japanese army, the 8th Route Army led by the Communist Party of China launched the 100

0: Regiment campaign in North China. This was the largest and longest-lasting strategically offensive campaign launched by the 8th Red Army in North China since the Chinese People's War of Resistance against Japanese aggression. Today, let's learn about the world-renowned and history-making 100th Regiment campaign.
1: Inside the 100th Regiment Campaign Memorial Hall in Yangquan, visitors come in and enter this stream.

0: And more than 10 scene displays quietly bring visitors' thoughts back to the night in August 1940, when the 100th Regiment campaign broke out.
1: Yangquan is the strategic choke point of the Jiangding-Taiyuan Railway and the key location in the first phase of the 100th Regiment campaign.
0: In 1940, the Chinese People's War of Resistance against Japanese aggression entered an arduous stalemate stage. To crush the enemy's cage policy, strive for a more favorable development of the war situation in North China, and influence the Chinese People's War of Resistance against Japanese aggression, the headquarters of the 8th Root Army decided to organize a large-scale battle. On August 20, 1940, the campaign broke out along the Jiangding-Taiyuan Railway. A total of 105 regiments with more than 400,000 personnel participated in the battle successively, hence the name 100th Regiment Campaign. From August 20, 1940 to the beginning of December 1940, the military and civilians resisting Japanese aggression in the enemy's rear areas fought a total of 1,824 battles, killing and wounding more than 25,000 Japanese and puppet troops, capturing 281 Japanese troops and over 18,000 puppet soldiers. The 100th Regiment campaign was the largest and longest-lasting strategically offensive campaign independently launched by the 8th Root Army led by the Communist Party of China in North China. It enhanced the prestige of the Communist Party of China and the 8th Root Army, fully demonstrates the Communist Party of China's role and mainstay in the Chinese People's War of Resistance against Japanese aggression, and wrote a glorious page in the history of the Chinese People's War of Resistance against Japanese aggression.
2: At 38 degrees north latitude in the hinterland of the lowest plateau, Jingle County, Xinzhou City is known as the hometown of quinoa in China. 60% of China's quinoa comes from here. Over the years, Jingle quinoa has become a top-tier star in the health consumption track, relying on its unique value of full nutrition, high quality, and original ecology.
3: 此刻，我在湖南长沙的这家步步高大型商超里。 货架上呢，这份来自千里之外黄土高原的敬乐藜麦格外抢手。带着原产地自然风味的优质藜麦，跨越1000多公里，亮相潇湘大地。那根据商场的这个统计数据显示呢，这款高原藜麦入驻门店短短1年零4个月的时间，累计售出数万份，成功打开了本地的消费市场。因为这藜麦它
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0: Jingle County has an average altitude of over 1,500 meters, which is recognized as golden planting belt for quinoa.
5: You can see that this one here is a successful hybrid, and this is the first generation of our hybrid.
0: The China Quinoa Hometown Industrial Park is the first full-chain professional quinoa industrial park in the country. Its modern germplasm resource gene bank preserves more than 3,200 quinoa germplasm resources from 5 continents, over 16,000 mutant resources, and more than 30,000 breeding materials, accounting for 15% of the world's quinoa germplasm resources.
5: Each of our resources has a corresponding QR code, through which you can check the variety category, the test origin, as well as multiple data, such as plant height and ear length.
0: Over the years, amid the wave of upgrading in healthy diet consumption, Jingle Quinoa has targeted the mid to high-end health consumer market. Its planting area has remained stable at over 50,000 mu, or about 3,333 hectares, with 8 key enterprises and annual processing capacity of 7,500 tons, and two-thirds of its products sold outside Shanxi province. Jingle Quinoa embodies the confidence and strength of Shanxi's characteristic and high-quality agriculture, and interprets the value leap from a small crop to a large industry.

0: In front of the main hall of Xiantong Temple in the Mount Wutai Scenic Area, five copper pagodas stand quietly. Next, let's go together to appreciate the unique charm of this group of copper cast treasures.
1: Xiantong Temple is located at the foot of Lingzhou Peak in the central area of Taihui Town, Mount Wutai, and is a major historical and cultural site protected at the national level. Between the Thousand Bowl, Manjushri Hall, and the Copper Hall stand five copper pagodas, arranged in the east, west, north, south, and central directions, implying the number of five terraces of Mount Wutai.
2: The copper pagodas are octagonal 13-story pavilion-style pagodas, imitating the style of traditional Chinese wooden pavilion pagodas.
1: The pagoda bodies of the five copper pagodas feature the characteristics of Chinese pavilions and take the cool and wonderful height platform as the foundation of the five pagodas, forming a diamond throne pagoda with distinct Chinese characteristics.
2: All the wooden structures, including dugong brackets, upturned eaves, doors and windows, and railings are reproduced in bronze at a 1-to-1 ratio. There are not many well-preserved Ming Dynasty copper pagodas of such a large size across the country.
1: The exquisitely crafted and superbly skilled copper pagodas still shine brightly after more than 400 years, attracting tourists to come and experience this ingenuity that spans time and space. Over 400 years have passed. The five copper pagodas stand silently. On the mottled parts of the pagoda bodies, the traces of time are visible. On the sharp and distinct edges and corners, the craftsman's ingenuity still remains.
0: That's all for today's Exploring Shanxi. Before we go, don't forget to scan the QR code below to watch previous videos of our program. See you next time.

0: The 100 Regiment campaign fully demonstrated the CPC's core mainstay role in the Chinese People's War of Resistance against Japanese aggression, writing a glorious page in the history of the Chinese People's War of Resistance against Japanese aggression. In recent years, Xinzhou Jingle Quinoa, relying on its unique value of food nutrition, high quality and original ecology, has become a top-tier star player in the health consumption track. The copper pagodas of Xiantong Temple on Wutai Mountain stand silently. On the mottled parts of the pagoda bodies, the traces of time are visible. On the sharp and distant edges and corners, the craftsman's ingenuity still remains. Hello and welcome to Exploring Shanxi. I'm Zhu Jing. In August 1940, to crush the cage policy of the invading Japanese army, the 8th Route Army led by the Communist Party of China launched the 100 Regiment campaign in North China. This was the largest and longest lasting strategically offensive campaign launched by the 8th Route Army in North China since the Chinese People's War of Resistance against Japanese aggression. Today, let's learn about the world-renowned and history-making 100 Regiment campaign.
1: Inside the 100th Regiment Campaign Memorial Hall in Yangquan, visitors come in and enter this stream. More than 470 photos, over 200 physical objects, and more than 10 scene displays quietly bring visitors' thoughts back to the night in August 1940, when the 100th Regiment Campaign broke out.
2: Yangquan is the strategic choke point of the Jiangding-Taiyuan Railway and the key location in the first phase of the 100th Regiment Campaign.
1: In 1940, the Chinese People's War of Resistance against Japanese aggression entered an arduous stalemate stage. To crush the enemy's cage policy, strive for a more favorable development of the war situation in North China, and influence the Chinese People's War of Resistance against Japanese aggression, the headquarters of the 8th Route Army decided to organize a large-scale battle. On August 20th, 1940, the campaign broke out along the Jiangding-Taiyuan Railway. A total of 105 regiments with more than 400,000 personnel participated in the battle successively, hence the name 100th Regiment Campaign. From August 20, 1940 to the beginning of December 1940, the military and civilians resisting Japanese aggression in the enemy's rear areas fought a total of 1,824 battles, killing and wounding more than 25,000 Japanese and puppet troops, capturing 281 Japanese troops and over 18,000 puppet soldiers. The 100th Regiment campaign was the largest and longest-lasting strategically offensive campaign independently launched by the 8th Route Army led by the Communist Party of China in North China. It enhanced the prestige of the Communist Party of China and the 8th Route Army, fully demonstrates the Communist Party of China's role and mainstay in the Chinese People's War of Resistance against Japanese aggression, and wrote a glorious page in the history of the Chinese People's War of Resistance against Japanese aggression.
0: At 38 degrees north latitude in the hinterland of the lowest plateau, Jingle County, Xinzhou City is known as the hometown of quinoa in China. 60% of China's quinoa comes from here. Over the years, Jingle quinoa has become a top-tier star in the health consumption track, relying on its unique value of full nutrition, high quality and original ecology.
3: 此刻，我在湖南长沙的这家步步高大型商超里。 货架上呢，这份来自千里之外黄土高原的敬乐藜麦格外抢手。带着原产地自然风味的优质藜麦，跨越1000多公里亮相潇湘大地。那根据商场的这个统计数据显示呢，这款高原藜麦入驻门店短短1年零4个月的时间，累计售出数万份，成功打开了本地的消费市场。
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2: Jingle County has an average altitude of over 1,500 meters, which is recognized as a golden planting belt for quinoa.
3: You can see that this one here is a successful hybrid, and this is the first generation of our hybrid.
2: The China Quinoa Hometown Industrial Park is the first full-chain professional quinoa industrial park in the country.Its modern germplasm resource gene bank preserves more than 3,200 quinoa germplasm resources from five continents, over 16,000 mutant resources, and more than 30,000 breeding materials, accounting for 15% of the world's quinoa germplasm resources.
3: Each of our resources has a corresponding QR code.Through which you can check the variety category, the test origin, as well as multiple data, such as plant height and ear length.
2: Over the years, amid the wave of upgrading in healthy diet consumption, Jingle Quinoa has targeted the mid to high-end health consumer market. Its planting area has remained stable at over 50,000 mu, or about 3,333 hectares,with 8 key enterprises and annual processing capacity of 7,500 tons, and two-thirds of its products sold outside Shanxi province. Jingle Quinoa embodies the confidence and strength of Shanxi's characteristic and high-quality agriculture, and interprets the value leap from a small crop to a large industry.

0: In front of the main hall of Xianthong Temple in the Mount Wutai Scenic Area, five copper pagodas stand quietly. Next, let's go together to appreciate the unique charm of this group of copper cast treasures.
1: Xianthong Temple is located at the foot of Lingzhu Peak in the central area of Taihui Town, Mount Wutai, and is a major historical and cultural site protected at the national level. Between the Thousand Bowl, Manjushri Hall, and the Copper Hall stand five copper pagodas, arranged in the east, west, north, south, and central directions, implying the number of five terraces of Mount Wutai.
2: The copper pagodas are octagonal 13-story pavilion-style pagodas, imitating the style of traditional Chinese wooden pavilion pagodas.
1: The pagoda bodies of the five copper pagodas feature the characteristics of Chinese pavilions and take the cool and wonderful height platform as the foundation of the five pagodas, forming a diamond throne pagoda with distinct Chinese characteristics.
2: All the wooden structures, including dugong brackets, upturned eaves, doors and windows, and railings are reproduced in bronze at a 1-to-1 ratio. There are not many well-preserved Ming Dynasty copper pagodas of such a large size across the country.
1: The exquisitely crafted and superbly skilled copper pagodas still shine brightly after more than 400 years, attracting tourists to come and experience this ingenuity that spans time and space. Over 400 years have passed. The five copper pagodas stand silently. On the mottled parts of the pagoda bodies, the traces of time are visible. On the sharp and distinct edges and corners, the craftsman's ingenuity still remains.
0: That's all for today's Exploring Shanxi. Before we go, don't forget to scan the QR code below to watch previous videos of our program. See you next time.